ask for money and get advice. Ask for advice, get money twice. I'm from the dirty, but that Chico nice. Y'all call it a moment, I call it life.

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Don't

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1: In Croatia.
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4: 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Olivia Rodrigo ima novu ploču. Album nosi ime You Seem Pretty Sad for a Girl So In Love. Na broju 4 nalazi se upravo njezin single, Drop Dead.
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